0: pondělní noci se pomalu blížíme k 14:30. 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
1: 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I will praise you, O Lord, among the nations. 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

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It's the hollow that I call home. 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I got lost in the blue of the sky. A hurt that don't fade, can't wash it away. 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
1: Rádio 7.
2: Oh, his love endures forever. Is that right? Come on. Here we go.